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9: All good in the Tulsa Metro so far. No wrecks or stalls. If you're heading out of Claremore on westbound I-44, it's about a half-hour trip into downtown. Westbound on the BA from Garnett to Harvard, expect 15 minutes with traffic. I'm Randy Fuller.
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2: Northbound on 75, 96th and Jinks. The ongoing road work has it down to one lane, and traffic volume is definitely increasing right now. Southbound on 169, a little sluggish through Owosso. With traffic, I'm Randy.
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5: Northbound on 75, 96 road work to avoid the heavy delays. You can exit at 121st, go east to Elwood, north to 81st west to rejoin 75 on your way into downtown. With traffic, I'm Randy Fuller.
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6: On the Creek Turnpike westbound in Broken Arrow, after 129th, it's restricted to one lane, but everything clears up quickly on your way to 169. Northbound on 75, get ready. It's 10 minutes of stop and go from 121st to 96. With traffic, I'm Randy Fuller.

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5: Big Country traffic from the Mullen Plumbing Traffic Center.
6: Minor accident is slowing down traffic westbound 412 in between downtown Tulsa and Sand Springs at 49th West Avenue. 15 minutes of heavy delay start at 121st northbound 75 through the Creek Turnpike to 96 with traffic.
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0: Oklahoma's own KVOO signed on the air in 1926, celebrating 100 years of the voice of Oklahoma. We are KVOO FM Henrietta, Tulsa. For the next few minutes, News on 6 Chief Meteorologist Travis Meyer is taking over your radio. 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
1: Yeah, my radar today is a song from a country great, Hank Snow. Now, this goes back to 1974. Now, this was his seventh and final number one hit. And it's interesting because there was like 12 years between his number six and number seven hits. And it was almost 60 years old when he had this hit. That would make him the oldest singer to have a number one hit until Kenny Rogers broke that record back in 1999. And the song is Hello Love. That's what's on my radar right here on Big Country 99.5.
2: 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Hello Love. Hello Love. Where in the world have you been so long?

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I'm KC. I know you're out. I know you're out looking for that loot boot. You heard the clue this morning from the Hoot Owl, right? I've got another clue at 11:10. I have a feeling it's going to be found today after I give my clue. $699 loot boot is out there. So right about 10 after 11, listen for the next clue. Here's Ronnie Millsap. She keeps the home fires burning on KVOO, Big Country 99.5.

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0: Greg Morgan at KVLO, Big Country 99.5. This is KC, and I've always loved game shows growing up, but man, The Price is Right stands the test of time. Remember when you were a kid and you'd be homesick from school? Couldn't wait to watch The Price is Right. In fact, over the weekend, I played The Price is Right on my Alexa. Sorry if I just set off your Alexa. But you know, you can play Price is Right on Alexa with like up to four people. Anyway, it's really fun. So this contestant on Price is Right was incredible. She's playing, it's called the Lion's Share game. She's a retired veteran. And every time you continue, you can keep everything you have and stop. If you continue, you can lose everything that you've already won. Well, check this out.
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2: 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Vanessa, nice job. Almost a quarter mil. Which makes her the biggest pricing game winner in Price is Right daytime history.
0: Isn't that awesome? The biggest winner ever on the Price is Right. $240,000. On the way next, Sammy Kershaw, Patti Loveless, and George Strait, too, with Ace in the Hole.
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This is Sammy Kershaw. I'm KC on KVOO, Big Country 99.5, George Strait, Jimmy Buffett, Little Texas on the way. Here's Patti Loveless. How can I help you say goodbye on KVOO?

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And we're here to keep it strong with every song. 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

Eddie Rabbit at KBOO, Big Country 99.5. This is KC. Back in the day, on May 11th, 168 years ago, 1858, on this day, Minnesota became the 32nd state in the Union, the land of 10,000 lakes. It actually has a little more than 12,000 lakes. But it's interesting because of all those lakes, it has more shoreline than California, Florida, and Hawaii combined. And that's where the Lakers are from. You knew that, right? That's why the Lakers are called the Lakers. Because in 1947, it was the Minnesota Lakers. They won 5 championships. Then they went to L.A. And then they get swept by the Thunder tonight in the playoffs. Oh, anyway, that's what happened back in the day on May 11th. What happened in country music history on May 11th? Well, Johnny knows. He's got your Country Music Minute after Clay Walker on KBOO Big Country.

0: Billy Currington. He's going to be here this week. That's Good Directions, KVOL, Big Country 99.5. Yeah, Billy is going to be at the Tulsa Theater right over here, about three blocks from where I'm broadcasting right now in downtown Tulsa. Doors at 7, show starts at 8 to hear Billy do that song, Good Directions. People are crazy, must be doing something right. Let Me Down Easy, Hey Girl, all those hits. I hope you go to the show. Brooks and Dunn, Colin Ray, and Eastbound and Down from Jerry Reed. A little Smokey and the Bandit coming up.
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1: ASAP. 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

Oklahoma Zone, KVOO, signed on the air in 1926, celebrating 100 years of the voice of Oklahoma. 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

That's Keith Whitley on Big Country 99.5 KVOL. I'm KC, and I love good, stupid criminal stories. And this one is fantastic because this is what I told you about last year. And now there's a part two. Bad boys, what you gonna this guy, I remember talking about this and telling you about this guy. His name is Jathan Gilder.

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1: ASAP. American strong, American proud. Ace over there, we're gonna be there.
2: 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Song of the South. 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

0: Ronnie Millsap of KBOB Country 99.5. I'm Casey. I'm looking at this website that is ranking the best fads of the 90s. And these are really fun. They bring back some great memories. On the list, see if you agree with these. The best fads, rollerblades, definitely. Beanie Babies, slap bracelets, starter jackets. Dude, I had a great starter jacket back in the day. Nintendo Game Boy, absolutely. The Super Soaker, yes! God, I loved having the Super Soaker. Pogs, Pogs were all right. I never really got into collecting the Pogs or playing Pogs. But the number one, this is funny, the best fad of the 90s, we did it at every wedding, the Macarena. That was awesome. Randy Travis, Jason Aldean, and I've got Johnny and June coming up with Jackson on KBO Up.
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0: Faith Hill and Big Country 99.5 KVOO. This is KC and Thunder Lakers tonight. It's game four. We could sweep them. Did you see Charles Barkley the other night after game three? He pulled out the broom like Thunder was just going to sweep the Lakers. I hope so. I hope we win tonight. I do love it when we win at home, but it would be nice just to get it done and have a little more rest before we get into the next round, round three. But the game's late because it starts at 7:30 on the West Coast, so that's 9:30 our time on Prime Video, the 9:30 tip-off. Let's go Thunder. Thunder up. Vince Gill, Neil McCoy, Don Williams, Patty Loveless, just some of the legends coming up at KVOO.
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0: 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Well, here in about 6 minutes, I'm going to get that request line open. So if there's a song I could play for you, start thinking up what that might be and make sure you got your phone nearby because I want to hear from you. Right now, it's Gary Allen. This is Her Man on KVOO.
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Hey, congratulations again to Terry Howe from out in Tahlequah. He won those tickets I was giving away earlier this afternoon to see them June 4th out at River Spirit. And I've got some more up for grabs at 3:15 tomorrow. Could be going to see Alabama for free, so don't want to miss out on that. Here's Tim McGraw. This is Just to See You Smile on KVOO. You

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0: 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Now, let me ask, do you know who Zach Top is? He is a new country singer, and man, he knocks it out of the park when it comes to that traditional country sound. Well, Mark Chestnut was singing his praises big time. He said he was floored when he first heard Zach Top, and he went on to say, finally, somebody's speaking my language again. So do yourself a favor, check out Zach Top. Here's one of my favorites from Mark Chestnut. This is I Just Wanted You to Know.
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Well, thank you so much for hanging out today. I'm Tanner. I'm going to hit the road and head back home to Collinsville so I can see my boy McCoy and my wife Caitlin. But make sure you stick around because my buddy Johnny is coming in next at 7, and hope you have a terrific evening. Here's Waylon and Willie. Along.